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Or blow me a kiss, and that's lucky too. Now as the ladder of life has been strung, you might think a sweep's on the bottom most rung. Though I spends me time in the ashes and smoke, in this all wide world there's no happier bloke. Chim chiminy, chim chiminy, chim chim chiri. A sweep is as lucky can be. Chim chiminy, chim chiminy, chim chim chiri. 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

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On the rooftops of London, cool, what a sight.

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2: A lot of people died. A lot of people are suffering.
3: Largest humanitarian effort they've ever seen.
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1: Sometimes everything is wrong.
3: 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I cannot do nothing without food and help. Now it's